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1: You want to go for a ride?
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0: Catalans de Catalunya. Ja sóc aquí.
1: 5, 4, 3, 2, 1.
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